Thank you, Count Basie. Now you've got the lovers of another man, the genius. I call him the encyclopedia of music. What he doesn't know about music, well, you just forget about it because he composes it, he plays it, and what he does to it is something else, ladies and gentlemen. The Love You Madly Man, the Duke of Ellington. Get him!

Duke of Ellington, ladies and gentlemen. 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They got their own bag. They don't like to dance together. But you know, I dig what they do, and I bet you there are a whole lot of us here when we're home by ourselves. We get in there, we put that music on, and we get just like they are. We do what they do. We like to listen to it, dance to it, and we call it soul.

One hot. I'd like to supper with my baby tonight. Refill the cup with my baby tonight.

Thank you, ladies and gentlemen. Thank you so very much. Just a minute to dry off. Oh, I'm about to do a